It's the Drive Home with Chrissy. Thanks so much for having us on while you're heading home. This song, written by Hardy, and the name of Ella Langley's fragrance that you can get at Ulta Beauty. It's Be Her.

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Riley Green is set to be a coach on The Voice, but he had one problem. He didn't know where to put his cowboy hat because it wouldn't fit when he sat on the chair. So they made a holster for him so he can hang his hat while he is a coach on The Voice. That's pretty cool. Here's his latest. Think as you drunk.

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1: 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Is it jamming out to those 90s bangers while you're at work? What is your guilty pleasure? 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

It's Chrissy with the drive home saying hello to Justin, who is a rideshare driver. Thanks for having us on while you work. It's Ella Langley and Morgan Wallen. I can't love you anymore.

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0: It's the Drive Home with Chrissy. What are you still looking forward to this summer? Megan says their family trip to Disney. Ted is piling the family into the RV and heading on a week-long road trip. Cody said he's going on a camping trip with his high school friends. That's what they're looking forward to. What are you looking forward to? Hit me up on the app.
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1: Hey, it's Evan Paul with Taste of Country Nights. I know you know it's Monday, but I'll keep you in good spirits tonight with your favorite new country on the radio on Taste of Country Nights.

0: ladies, from Kenny Chesney, it's Carry On. His 62nd top 10 country hit. He surpasses Tim McGraw and George Strait for that. Hey, it's Chrissy. And what are your plans still? I know the summer isn't over, but it's getting there. What are you still looking forward to? I have a cruise coming up the first week of August. I can't wait. Greg said that he's taking a guy's trip to Vegas in a couple weeks. And Michelle shared that she and her mom are heading to Italy at the end of August. That's awesome. On the way, Jelly Roll, Stella Lefty, and we're coming right back.
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Morgan Wallen featuring Post Malone and Richard Petty. He don't get any credit for that. I ain't coming back on Taste of Country Nights with Evan Paul. I'm back. So are you. Let's get to this work on this Monday. I got Chris Young coming up. Ella Langley's on the way. Now it's Billy Currington on Taste of Country Nights. Baby,

Langley decided on Texas with that one. It's Evan Paul, Taste of Country Nights. How many of us know someone in our hometown that's famous? In our hometown, but nowhere else. I know I do. Here's Chris Young and Kane Brown's Famous Friends on Taste of Country Nights. My

0: New country there. That's Lainey Wilson featuring John Mayer. It's called Phone Keys Wallet on Taste of Country Nights. 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Hang on, we'll be right back with Morgan Wallen and Cody Johnson's new one. Horseback will be in there as well next on Taste of Country Nights.
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0: Taste of Country Nights, Evan Paul with Cody Johnson. On a scale from 1 to 10, how prepared are you for doomsday?
1: Oh, Tim. So everything on my ranch has a generator. Everything's got a backup generator.
0: Wow.
1: Every freezer, everything.
0: Beautiful, like, yeah.
1: But I can live off my land if I wanted to.
0: Yeah, okay.
1: That's what everybody's like, I want to store beans and I want to store spam. I'm like, no. I'm just going to go harvest an animal and we'll have fresh meat.
0: I'm out here eating mosquitoes.
1: Yeah.
0: Like
1: yeah. We just grilled up some freaking grasshoppers.
0: Yeah, baby.
2: He's a ranch hand in a pinch, man. Hotter than the red on the cattle brand. Because she's a gold digger with a quick trigger. A cast iron skillet swinging lid flipper. Now he's a double wide on the county line.

horseback. Now he's a buckskin, 15 hands, 5-time team road champion.

Big song there for Josh Ross called Hate How You Look on Taste of Country Nights. Carrie Underwood enjoying some off time at her estate, feeding her goats, cows, pigs, growing vegetables, hanging out with her family, living the American dream. Here she is on Taste of Country Nights. Josh.

Jess Hardy, a favorite country song on Taste of Country Nights with Evan Paul. I know one of your favorite country ladies in country music right now has got to be Ella Langley. She's got to be up there. Here's her brand new one. It's called Loving Life Again, and it's on Taste of Country Nights.

0: country from Ella Langley. That one's called Loving Life Again on Taste of Country Nights. Got some somewhat breaking amazing news for you. I don't know if you've been following along, but there's been a bald eagle named Jackie who's been missing from her nest in Big Bear Lake, California. And we all know, man, bald eagles are very hard to come by and find, and Lord knows we need to protect them with everything we got, as it's our country's bird. They found Jackie. She's been rescued after disappearing from that nest in California. Experts say she's in stable condition after being found weak and unable to fly, and she's now receiving care at a rehab facility. Her mate, Shadow, continues caring for their two eaglets, while supporters hope Jackie can recover and return to the wild. We're all rooting for you, Jackie. I know you're listening. Caw-caw!
1: 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That's the sound of your life. Perfectly imperfect. Beating in rhythm to the world you've created. But every time you drive after drinking, the music gets drowned out. Your life sounds pretty great. Don't let a buzz ruin it. 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

Corey Kent, Coe Wetzel there with Rocky Mountain Low on Taste of Country Nights with Evan Paul. Welcome to the second shift. Come on in. Clock in. Let's get to work. Parmalee's coming up. Morgan Wallen on the way. It's Jelly Roll now on Taste of Country Nights.

0: New Country. That's John Morgan, Kid Myself on Taste of Country Nights with Evan Paul. I got to share something personal with y'all. My wife and I took our 7-year-old daughter to AEW wrestling when they were in town. And my wife had contacted Mick Foley, who was going to be there as well, and said Libby would love to meet you. Libby loves Mick Foley. Listen to what happened at AEW. This is right when Mick Foley came out.
1: Until we go back on the air, and that's just enough time for me to make the wish of a little girl come true. I have a friend, her name is Libby, and she's in the second row. Where's Libby? Well, there she is. She said she was really happy to be here, but she wanted to. She wanted to see my face. So, Libby, I'm coming over here, right? What do you think? Yeah? What do you think? Can I ask you a question? Are you having a good time?
2: Yeah.
1: Am I ever even as handsome as you thought I would be?
2: Yeah.
1: Oh, thank you. And I see your little brother there.
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0: Dustin Lynch hanging out with me here on Taste of Country Nights. All country artists now seem to have like a bar or a restaurant in Nashville. Is there ever going to be a Dustin Lynch one?
1: Well, there is one. There's one that is in the basement of my house for sure. But as far as downtown Nashville, I don't know, man. I would, you know, if I was at Eric Church level, I'd absolutely probably be putting one in. But I'm not sure how many folks want to come to my honky tonk yet.

another number one for Jason Aldean. I believe that's his 32nd number one. I'm not even sure. He's got so many number ones, they're old enough to drink. Possibly have a 401k, too. Man, he's got a lot of number one songs. It's Evan Paul on the radio with Keith Urban, and who wouldn't want to be me on Taste of Country Nights? I got no

Shaboozy featuring Jelly Roll. That's Amen on Taste of Country Nights. This is the song that Morgan Wallen has been teasing for a while. We got it. It's on the radio. It's Been By Now. New Morgan Wallen on Taste of Country Nights. No need.

country there from Morgan Wallen. That one's called Been By Now. Brand new one. He's been teasing online for a while. And boom, we got it for you on the radio. It's Evan Paul, Taste of Country Nights. Let's get a look at what's trending in country music news at tasteofcountry.com. If you think artificial intelligence hasn't reached country music yet, you're not correct. It has. Nico Moon was recently interviewed, and he revealed that songwriters in Nashville will write a song and someone in the room will record a demo. Then they'll put that demo into an AI processor and put whoever's voice that they want to pitch that song to in it. So if they want to, if they say, hey, this is a good song for Jelly Roll, they'll put it in Jelly Roll's voice and then play it for Jelly Roll so he can hear how he would sound on that song and decide if he wants to record it or not. An interesting way I think AI is working positively behind the scenes in country music. 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

Angela Langley, Morgan Wallen, I Can't Love You Anymore. Kicking off a brand new hour, a new country on the radio. Taste of Country Nights. Thanks for letting me hang out with you. It's Evan Paul on the job with you. Got Hardy coming up. Jordan Davis is on the way. Let's kick this hour off with Morgan Wallen. More than my hometown on Taste of Country Nights. Girl,

0: Ace of Country Nights with Jordan Davis. What's the last real job that you had?
1: Bartender. Like 4 years right when I moved to Nashville.
0: Give me some more details.
1: It was actually at a wine bar out by the Nashville airport. It was a place called Ellendale's. It's not open anymore. But I was driving home because I was trying to get a job on Broadway bartending. I bartended all through college. And I saw this now hiring. And I literally just went in there and had a beer. And I was like, y'all hiring bartenders? Yeah. And I started that night.

0: That's brand new country there. Hardy featuring Tim McGraw, Morgan Wallen, and Eric Church. MacArthur. Gosh, it'd be cool to be a fly on the wall when they recorded that one in the studio, all of them together. It's Evan Paul on Taste of Country Nights reminding you, hey, we got a $500 prepaid Visa gift card sitting here on the table that they're trying to get me to give away, and I need you to sign up to win it so it looks like I'm doing my job, you know? 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I got a quota. I need you to sign up. I'm not even going to lie to you. 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Nobody's watching you. Hold on now, coming back, I got Gavin Adcock's new one, Luke Combs, and Thomas Rhett all on the way next on Taste of Country Nights with Evan Paul. 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
15: Ever tried balancing a dozen eggs in one hand while hopping on one foot? 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Sounds ridiculous, right? 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

0: 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Hello.
1: I'm on the way back from the emergency room. I had to take my wife there. She stepped on a nail.
0: Ouch. What happened, man?
1: Man, it was. Have you ever seen the movie Home Alone?
0: Yeah.
1: Man, it was kind of like that, where he was going up the stairs and he stepped on a nail. It almost went all the way through her foot. They were able to patch it up, and she was going to be in a cast for a while. Had to get all kinds of shots and everything. It was a nightmare, man. But anyway, the reason I'm calling is one of her favorite songs is Luke Combs' Be By You. Is there any way you could put that on for us on our way home?
0: Dang, dude, that sounds awful. Yes, I can do that for you and your wife. As a matter of fact, I'll play it next just for you guys, man. Y'all been through it. That's coming up after Laura and Elena and Chase Matthew with All My Exes on Taste of Country Nights. Another

request there, Luke Combs and Be By You on Taste of Country Nights. Thomas Rhett has always been a religious person, and he says that God has spoken to him in the past couple years and really let him know that this is why he's here on this earth, is to help people with his music. Here he is with What's Your Country Song. Thomas Rhett is on Taste of Country Nights. Did you grow

Save a little space just in case. You know, your ex might come around one day. Just wait around your whole life for him. I love that song. The message is crazy. It's Evan Paul on Taste of Country Nights with brand new country from Gavin Adcock. It's called Wannabe. It's on Taste of Country Nights. Nine.

0: New country from Gavin Adcock called Wannabe on Taste of Country Nights with Evan Paul. I know some of us want to be at home, but we got to get through the second shift. Let's go together. If you work at a restaurant, watch out for your used cooking oil. Police say they're seeing a rush of thieves stealing restaurants' used cooking oil, like their old grease from the fryer. They use that French fry grease and stuff like that. They siphon it from restaurant storage barrels and they turn it into fuel, which is causing it to be widely popular to steal. So it's the new copper, essentially. So if you work at a restaurant and y'all are getting rid of your used oil, just watch out. Someone's trying to siphon it and steal it, turn it into gas. Somebody's truck's going to be running on French fry oil.
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0: New country from Bailey Zimmerman. That one's called Chevy Silverado on Taste of Country Nights with Evan Paul. As we try to get through summer, if you have kids at home like me and my wife do, you understand it costs a lot of money just to get through summer. Martha Stewart's giving us some budget-friendly activities. I don't know about some of these. It says wake up extra early and go to the farmer's market. That's cool, but that's usually only on Saturday. What are you going to do the rest of the week? Visit a botanical garden. I don't even know what botanical means. Pick your own berries. That's cool. We do that. Play classic lawn games. I don't know. The kids, they don't want to do that stuff anymore. Bathing in the forest? Okay. All right. This is enough. If you're looking for something free to do with your kids, I don't know if I recommend going bathing in a forest, but I do, however, recommend making fresh fruit popsicles and things like that. Drawing. Our 7-year-old daughter loves to just draw stuff, and it's awesome how much time it takes up. Or you can keep your kid awake and sit him in front of the radio, because I got more of your favorite new country coming at you. Riley Green's on the way, and Kenny Chesney with Carry On is next. And a reminder, we're always free. We're not going to cost you any money.
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Riley Green there with Change My Mind on Taste of Country Nights. Man, it's been decades since we first heard Kenny Chesney on the radio, and he's still putting out new ones. Here's Carry On from Kenny Chesney on Taste of Country Nights.

0: Taste of Country Nights, Evan Paul on the radio with Tucker Wetmore. You're not only just a singer, you're a songwriter. So I have a question. Can you like go out to dinner with your songwriter buddies and then write that off as taxes? Like say it was a meeting?
1: Technically, it's a tax write-off.
0: Okay.
1: Yes.
0: Have you ever considered doing something like that?
1: All the time.
0: Yeah.
1: All the time. No, me and my buddy, we have a joke where we'll be sitting down for like dinner. We're like, hey, let's just catch up, yada, yada. And then at the end of it, we get the checks. We'll be like, so what do you think about this song? And then that's all we'll ask. We won't go into detail. And we're like, all right. Yeah, I'm just

Morgan Wallen there, of course, on Taste of Country Nights with Evan Paul. All right, hang on to your britches now. Coming up next, we're going to talk about what's trending in country music news at tasteofcountry.com right after Graylin James and Water at a Wedding on Taste of Country Nights.

0: New country from Graylin James. That one's called Water at a Wedding on Taste of Country Nights. It's Evan Paul. Let's get a look at what's trending in country music news at tasteofcountry.com. If you think artificial intelligence hasn't reached country music yet, you're not correct. It has. Nico Moon was recently interviewed, and he revealed that songwriters in Nashville will write a song, and someone in the room will record a demo. Then they'll put that demo into an AI processor and put whoever's voice that they want to pitch that song to in it. So if they want to, if they say, hey, this is a good song for Jelly Roll, they'll put it in Jelly Roll's voice and then play it for Jelly Roll so he can hear how he would sound on that song and decide if he wants to record it or not. An interesting way I think AI is working positively behind the scenes in country music. 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

0: Kicking off your Taste of Country Nights top three countdown, that's Josh Ross and Hate How You Look in at number three. In at number two, this song is blowing up the request lines and text messages here at the station.
1: Hey, this is Stell Lefty on Taste of Country Nights with Evan Paul. Listening to Taste of Country and we're having some fun.
0: It's Stella Lefty in Boston. On a

In at number one tonight on your Taste of Country top three. That's Morgan Wallen and Don't We. I literally have been saying in at number one is Morgan Wallen for the past 6 years. It's crazy. The guy is on a roll, man. It's Evan Paul, Taste of Country Nights, cooking on the second shift.

0: New country from Carly Pearce featuring Riley Green. It's called If I Don't Leave, I'm Gonna Stay. It's on Taste of Country Nights. Carly Pearce just did an interview where she spoke about she wants to get married again. She said she wants to find the one. You know, she kind of took a dig at her ex-husband, Michael Ray, which she's, you know, she put out a whole album talking about him and her marriage and what didn't go well, and, you know. But now she says she's ready. She wants to settle back down again and get married. Hey, coming up next, I got Zach John King, Get to Drinking, Jason Aldean, a throwback Aldean on the way, and Thomas Rhett coming up on Taste of Country Nights with Evan Paul. 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

Jason Aldean on Taste of Country Nights with Evan Paul. Have you heard this one yet? A lot of people talking about this. It's called Get to Drinking, and it's from Zach John King. It's on Taste of Country Nights.

0: Megan Maroney there on Taste of Country Nights. I love how music can instantly take you back to a moment in your life. This song from Eli Young Band came out right when I started working here. Brings back a lot of fond memories. Love Ain't on Taste of Country Nights.
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Thomas Rhett there with After All the Bars Are Closed on Taste of Country Nights. John Party's been going through a lot lately, a divorce from his wife, and he just announced he's going out on tour. Both sides of emotions there from John Party. Here's Boots Off on Taste of Country Nights. She's got

0: New country there from John Party. That one's called Boots Off on Taste of Country Nights. Time to take your boots off if you're about to head home. Thankfully, you made it through the second shift. Hopefully, you're not too scathed and you'll be all right, ready to do it again tomorrow. If you had a bad second shift, I apologize for that. I wish there was something I could do, but let's put the past behind us and look forward to the future. I'll be back tomorrow night playing your favorite country on the radio, and I'll leave you tonight with Cole Swindell, Girl Dad, brand new Lainey Wilson, and Low Cash coming up next. Have a great night. 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

Good morning, guys. I'm Brett Allen on the third shift. Whether you're working tonight or you're negotiating with a toddler who thinks that midnight is peak playtime, we're going to be here with you throughout the rest of the night with more of today's country. Shaboozy coming up. Here's Trey Pendley and Family Man on the third shift.

It's the Red Clay Strays with Demons in Your Choir. They're getting lots of new fans every day. And, you know, when you're putting stuff on social media, like the recent cover that they did of the Johnny Cash song, I don't know if you've heard this. It's Ring of Fire.

0: 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And what's funny is they say they don't even make country music. Like, they wouldn't define it as country. They just do what they do, and they love it. And if you love country and you love them, just imagine what it's going to be like when they do start diving in headfirst into country.
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Jelly Roll and Bunny XO finalized their divorce, and they waived legal counsel for tax advice, real estate advice, Social Security concerns. They're just doing what they're going to do. 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

Luke Bryan just turned 50 years old not too long ago, and he decided to spend it dueling fishing. He was about 40 minutes outside the entrance of Yellowstone National Park in Idaho. It's Luke Bryan. Here's Country and She Knows It on the Third Shift.

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Last night I mentioned that Jimmy Buffett's former band, the Coral Reefer, is going to be putting together an album of some of his previously unreleased songs. Caroline Jones would probably be on some of those songs. I'll get more into that coming up around 1:30. Here's Caroline Jones, and you're it for me, honey. I'm the Third Shift.

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The world has no idea how much work actually gets done while the rest of them are dreaming. I'm Brett Allen on the third shift, and I just wanted to say that thank you for doing what you do while the rest of the world sleeps. Here's Charles Wesley Godwin and Luke Combs, It's Better That Way, on the third shift.

0: Chesney with Carry on the Third Shift, a guy who was definitely inspired by Jimmy Buffett. Was a good friend of Jimmy's. They never actually toured together. I wish they would have. But they did share the stage together every now and then. They'd get up and sing Come Monday or any of Margaritaville. And now there's a new Jimmy Buffett album coming out. Now, there's no date yet. They have not released a date or even an album title. But it was it's from Jimmy Buffett's band members, Mac McAnally and Michael Utley. They finished a new album featuring rare and unheard tracks, one called Working and Playing. There's an unused song from the Escape to Margaritaville musical, music recorded for Hawaii Five-0 and Jurassic World. So evidently the tracks span from like 2003 to like 2022. And we're looking forward to hearing more as soon as anything comes out. I'm a big Jimmy Buffett fan. He was kind of the soundtrack to my summer for years and years, spending time in North Carolina on the Outer Banks. And I can't wait for this to come out.
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1: 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Is it jamming out to those 90s bangers while you're at work? What is your guilty pleasure? 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

That's new from Ella Langley. It's Love and Life Again on the Third Shift. There's a new Gallup poll that found 11% of U.S. adults are currently on a GLP-1 medication. That's four times the amount that there were just 2 years ago. There's a guy that swears he was never on one but has lost a ton of weight. It's Jelly Roll.

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0: That is brand new from Morgan Wallen. It's Been By Now on the Third Shift. This is new after 2-6 brand new songs in a row. I'm Brett Allen. Hang on for Shaboozy. Gonna hear from Shane Prophet. This is Dylan Scott first. Here's Dear Big City on the Third Shift.
1: Dear Big

There's Shaboozy and Cowgirl on the third shift. Well, he loves fishing, he loves hunting, and he loves cooking, and he loves singing country music. It's Shane Proffitt. I love this guy. Here's Long Live Country on New After 2 on the third shift.

0: Chargers' Tyler Nance with Keeps Me Sane on the third shift. He's been busy. He's had his, he started in June, had the CMA Fest. He made his Grand Ole Opry debut, and now he's getting ready to go out on the road on his own. He's been opening up for Gavin Adcock over the last couple of weeks, and in October, he's actually going to start his very own headlining tour, the Midwest Memoir Tour. Stops across the Southeast and Midwest. He's going to start in Oxford, Mississippi, and finish up in Asheville, North Carolina. He does have a date in Nashville, Tennessee, in there, too.
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1: Well, is it having a glass of wine after the kids are in bed? Is it jamming out to those 90s bangers while you're at work? 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
0: 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Megan Maroney, Ella Langley, this lady, of course, still killing it. Lainey Wilson. There's Phone, Keys, Wallet on the Third Shift.

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interesting to see the things that people will lose their minds about online. For instance, did you see that Conan O'Brien changed his hairstyle? People are calling him Greaser Conan now. And the internet is absolutely losing their minds.

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If you were going to retire tomorrow and go to a different state, where would you go? What is the best state to grow old in? I'll tell you what a recent survey said coming up after John Morgan. Here's Kid Myself on the Third Shift.

0: Cook's latest. There's Baby Blues on the third shift. Well, there's a new ranking of the best states for growing old, and believe it or not, Florida is not at number one. It is the runner-up. We'll give them that. But it's based on things like the number of residents that are 75 and older, the number of hospital beds there, the life expectancy, the availability of nurses, nursing homes, the cost of nursing care, things like that, air quality index, sunlight exposure, walkability. The number one state in all of our country to grow old in. Did you guess it yet? It's Hawaii. Yeah, of course. It's got to be warm weather, right? Hawaii, Florida, which baffles me why number three is New Jersey. New Jersey is number three. Four is Massachusetts. Five is New York. So the only two warm weather states are Hawaii and Florida. So yeah, I guess if you want to grow old in a state that's warm, those are the first two to get to.
1: Brumback and Autumn understands when facing a personal injury claim, the scales of justice can feel impossibly unbalanced. 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

Well, is it having a glass of wine after the kids are in bed? Is it jamming out to those 90s bangers while you're at work? What is your guilty pleasure? It's Kurt and Sam in the morning. 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

0: to open up our useless trivia tank. I don't know
1: why I said that.
0: It's not a tank. 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
1: Well, several Washington towns will be losing a lot of residents this year. 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
0: 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And it starts now on Yakima's number one for new country, 92.9

lot of you guessed it today, our useless trivia question. 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It's a greeting card, yeah. And then we touch lots of hand sanitizer. 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
1: Are you as happy as I am that country music's starting to lean back in this direction, the traditional direction? Cole Goodwin, here's Howdy on the Third Shift.

Wabanish Yakima, a Town Square media station. 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

It's the third shift. Good morning, guys. I'm Brett Allen. The other day I was in the car and I heard a Tom Cochran song. And I was like, oh, I didn't even know that Tom Cochran sang that song. The only one that I knew from him was this song, Life is a Highway. And then I started asking which one was probably the bigger version. Chris LeDoux did it. Tom Cochran did it. Rascal Flatts did it. And this was huge for them. You let me know, which one do you think is the biggest version of Life is a Highway? We'll keep you going all night. Ella Langley's on the way on the third shift.

so much for starting your day with us on the third shift. I'm Brett Allen. Who would have thought that goldfish could cause such a big problem? But evidently they have in Canada. We'll get to that after George Burge and Luke Bryan. I threw it.

You know, most of us think of goldfish as tiny little fish that are non-issues, but evidently they can be a big problem if you release them into the wild. It's Atlas with Hold My Liquor on the third shift. I'm Brett Allen. Did you know that goldfish can actually grow to be pretty big fish? When they're released into the wild, they can grow to 19 inches and weigh as much as 9 pounds. Plus, they're invasive. They spread disease among other fish. Because of that, Alberta, Canada, having trouble. They're actually running a Don't Let It Loose campaign, reminding people that they can always return a fish to the pet store or responsibly dispose of one. But dumping goldfish into the wild in Alberta would actually carry a whopping fine of up to $70,000 and up to a year in prison. So keep that in mind. If you're ever in Canada and you win a goldfish at a fair, don't just release it into the wild. It could cause

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1: Okay, so Bobby Joe claimed his dog Rusty could talk. That's right, a talking dog. When Rusty speaks, sounds just like a dog when you tell him to speak. Then Bobby interprets what he says. He claims Rusty's been giving him advice on everything from no cats in the house to the strongest bathroom air fresheners. It's uncanny. 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
1: Well, is it having a glass of wine after the kids are in bed? Is it jamming out to those 90s bangers while you're at work? What is your guilty pleasure? 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

off the road for right now, but they're going to start up a big tour coming up in September, right straight through early November, called the Young Tour. Tyler Hubbard, Josh Ross going to open up for them. It's Dan and Shay. Here's Say So on the Third Shift.

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1: He's a ranch hand in a pinch, man. 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
1: 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Thank you so much for hanging out tonight. We'll see you next time. 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

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Boots, Beers, and New Country. 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

0: Well, there's Lee Bryce with Kurt and Sam getting you rolling this Tuesday morning. And the best thing about it being Tuesday is that it's not Monday anymore, right?
1: Yay!
0: Yes.
1: Yay!
0: Thank you for starting your day with us. Here's Ella and Morgan.

0: A lot of stuff going down in the Music City. It's our Music City Memo, Kurt and Sam in the morning here on this Tuesday. Don't know if you saw this or not, but Darius Rucker, hot on the heels of last week, saying that he might retire in 2 years. He's not hanging it up yet. In fact, he is going to do the national anthem at a pretty high visibility event, very popular event coming up this summer. Take a listen.
1: Hey, you guys, I got some great news. I'm going to SummerSlam with the WWE.
2: Darius Rucker will be performing the national anthem on Sunday, August 2nd at SummerSlam.
1: I can't wait. It's going to be so exciting. I might actually put somebody in the figure four.
0: Now, that is a wrestling move for those of you who are not big WWE fans. But, yeah, doing the national anthem there, that's the second night, Sunday night. It is at U.S. Bank Stadium in Minneapolis this year. So, big ups to Darius there. I'm always impressed when one of the, any singer that we know wants to do the national anthem because, as we know, it's a very, very difficult song to sing. Everybody is focused on you, and the opportunity for mishaps to happen is great. So good for Darius for doing that one. Now, Garth Brooks in the news today as well. He slowly is unveiling the complete itinerary for his new Blame It All on My Roots arena tour. He previously announced just the first two shows in Indianapolis. He added two more last week. And then I believe it was on Thursday last week as well, he pulled back the curtain a little bit more and announced two shows going down at Ball Arena in Denver.
3: Denver. He called it the greatest night of his career. 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
0: Yeah, so there you go. Those go on sale Friday if you want to see Garth there in the Mile High City. And I'm going to guess that, this is going on for 2 years, right? He announced he's doing this arena tour for 2 years, so there obviously will be more dates coming. And I'm going to guess he's going to add more dates there in Denver. That's typically the way it works, right? He just keeps adding shows till everybody gets a chance to buy tickets. So there you go. Your Music City Memo, an active day on this Tuesday. Check out more on both of those items right there on our app.
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So what jobs in the U.S. are the ones that pay the most right now? I can tell you which one doesn't. It's Kurt and Sam in the morning. We'll get to that coming up after Luke Combs this Tuesday.

0: getting to be that time of year when the kids are getting ready to head back to class, and maybe some are heading to college for the first time, going to school, trying to figure out a major that's going to earn them a lot of money, that isn't going to be replaced by AI by the time you get out of school. And it's Kurt and Sam here, and I have here the list of the highest paying jobs in the U.S. of A.
1: Wow.
0: So these are the ones that...
1: I'm going to guess radio is not on that list.
0: Not anywhere close. Not... I have 10 here. We're not in the top, like, 100, I don't think. So,
1: wow.
0: Well, outside of a few people. Howard Stern maybe might be on the list, but unless him, I don't know if any of the rest of us are going to make it. Yeah, he's another one. But here's the number one highest paying job in the U.S., a pediatric surgeon.
1: Oh, wow.
0: They make on average about just under a half million a year, about $451,000 a year, which, totally makes sense, right?
1: Absolutely. They deserve more.
0: Yeah. Cardiologists are number two. They make $432,000.
1: Is this all people that work at the hospital?
0: Pretty much.
1: Okay.
0: Pretty much, yeah. Surgeons are three, about $371,000 on average. Orthopedic surgeons make about $359,000. Oral and maxillofacial surgeons make about $358,000. 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
1: Wow.
0: Is what they're pulling down there. Anesthesiologists are $337,000. The emergency medical physician, the doctor you see at the, it's not the emergency room anymore, it's the emergency department.
1: Okay.
0: They make about $321,000. And your eye doctor, the ophthalmologist, $301,000.
1: So what all doctors.
0: Make. All doctors, yeah.
1: Is there anything on there that's not a doctor? You have any other things
0: not
1: from
0: on
1: the
0: top 10, no.
1: No, now, I know, obviously, you just listed all the top 10. I'm just saying...
0: I do not have the full list in front of me, so, but...
1: Fail. It's Kurt St. John.
0: Well, that's not why I'm not making one of these

0: salaries here. I can't even do this job, for God's sake. But now their income is amazing, but you know, think of the loans that they had, the doctors have when they graduate, because you got to go to college. That's 4 years.
1: Yeah.
0: Then you got to do another 4 years in medical school. You got to have your residency. You got to do your thing, this, that. It's like 8 years total. And
1: a whole lot of debt.
0: And a whole lot of debt. Yeah. And so I know, obviously, if you graduate, you know, you're probably going to be making more than your average college graduate, or at least that's the hope, or you have the
1: right
0: ability to do that. But that is just has to be just a massive amount. Mm-hmm. Of debt. Plus, you got to be smart.
1: Oh, yeah.
0: There's a lot of science classes you got to take if you're going to. And I think back to the courses I took. I'm like, yeah, no, not for me. Yeah. Not for me. I'll just sit over here and talk. Can I do that? Here. Because I was always the guy that was like, I'll do the presentation. If you guys want to do the work and just tell me what to say, I'll be the Ron Burgundy. I'm Ron Burgundy.
1: Yes.
0: And that's kind of how I skated through. But man, I think of that because there are a couple of high school friends that I had that are doctors now.
1: What?
0: And I'm just kind of in awe of, I'm like, well, they really were smart back in high school. Turns out they did something and they're good, I understand.
1: For them.
0: Yeah. Okay. So anyway, more on that on our app. What job would you like to have? Would you like to have one of those 10 on there? I would not. So
1: nope.
0: Yeah. Okay. Let us know on our app.
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It's Corey Kent. Cole Wetzel helping him out there on Rocky Mountain Low. Kurt and Sam in the morning. And our Tuesday morning headline head scratcher is coming up after Kenny Chesney.

0: It's our headline head scratcher on this Tuesday. It's Kurt and Sam in the morning, and this one is quite the head scratcher. You read me the headline, and I thought, how does that work? How do they do this? How does it even, I don't get how this goes, but check this out.
1: The headline, hell is for sale. Yes. Hell, Michigan.
0: Oh.
1: Apparently.
0: Because otherwise that sounds like the title of an album.
1: Right.
0: Hell is for sale.
1: It's super random.
0: And I'm buying.
1: You're like, how do you buy a town?
0: Well,
1: I have no idea.
0: How do you buy a town?
1: Well, apparently the entire town is for sale currently. It's an unincorporated hamlet is what they call it. Hell, Michigan, about 20 miles northwest of Ann Arbor. It's on the market for a cool $625,000.
0: Okay, that's pretty cheap for a whole town.
1: I know, right? So here's what it includes.
0: It seems like.
1: Four parcels totaling 7.21 acres.
0: Okay.
1: Two buildings, a 2,000 square foot former restaurant, and a 1,600 square foot souvenir shop called Screams Souvenirs from Hell, which also, by the way, in small town fashion, houses the Halloween and the crematory ice cream parlor.
0: Crematorium. Wow. I was going to say, wow, that's
1: and hell.
0: They're selling ice cream at the crematorium. Okay.

0: That's a new... You don't see that every day.
1: The property also includes a wedding chapel and a mini golf course, which is the perfect way to celebrate your marriage in hell, obviously. The listing describes it as a turnkey novelty retail destination with strong branding and customer loyalty. Apparently, this isn't the first time they've tried to sell the town.
0: So it's not really, it's a guy that owns like a bunch of properties and he's calling it a town, right? I mean, it cannot, because you can't just all of a sudden say like, I would like to buy San Antonio. You know, I mean, how do you, I mean, the price would be much higher, obviously, but you know what I'm saying? I mean, how can you, you can't actually buy a municipality.
1: Right.
0: I will tell you though, that back when I worked in Wisconsin, the gag back in the day, in the middle of summer, when it was really warm, you would call, the radio stations back in Wisconsin would call like a somebody over there in Hell, Michigan, and ask what the temperature was. And you could find, you could get away with then saying, you know, here in Wisconsin today, it's hotter than hell because it's 92 in Wisconsin. It's only 88 in Hell, Michigan.
1: Oh, my God.
0: So that I remember, I do remember hearing about the town, but I don't remember hearing that it was for sale.
1: Yeah.
0: And I don't know how that works.
1: I Googled it. And it says hell is a real place.
0: In case you're curious, it actually does exist.
1: It's super interesting, though. But yeah, I can't, like.
0: Well, we don't call this solved news. This is the headline head scratcher for a reason right there, everybody. So, okay, we've got more on that on our app.
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know that he has a brand new album coming out in September. There's Riley Green, Change My Mind on this Tuesday. It is Kurt and Sam in the morning. Thank you for starting your day with us. Here's Jelly.

0: Well, it's our debate of the day today. It is Kurt and Sam in the morning here on this Tuesday.
1: Right.
0: Today we're talking what? Drive-thrus. Should there be more drive-thrus? Should there be less drive-thrus?
1: Who says there should be less drive-thrus?
0: Well, you know, I was reading that some big cities are like restricting businesses from having drive-thrus.
1: Because it holds people up or what?
0: Holds people up, and it apparently it's a threat to the walking and the biking because you got all these cars coming into. So, doesn't seem like that would be a thing to me necessarily, but I don't know.
1: I love drive-thrus. I wish more places would have drive-thrus.
0: Okay, what's a place that you, what's the drive-through you go through all the time?
1: Well, obviously coffee shops.
0: Okay,
1: right. But I don't know. I feel like there are a lot of places that could benefit from having a drive-through because there are times where I like, here's a prime example for you. I'll have to go clean my Airbnb and then I'm like, I look like a scrub. And then I need to go pick something up because the Airbnb is out of toilet paper or whatever it is, right? So then I get to go into a store with my hair in a ponytail and just looking like a wreck. And I hate it. And almost every single time I do that, I run into someone I know and I'm like, why? It would be so nice if I could just go through the drive-thru and be like, give me some toilet paper, please.
0: Well, now, you could do, like, couldn't you do the order online thing and then pick it up where you just park in the parking lot and they bring it out to you?
1: I don't know if all of the stores do that.
0: I've never used that, so I'm not one to ask about that.
1: And I don't know how fast it is either.
0: Okay, that's
1: you know what I mean?
0: Question.
1: So, I only have so much time, so it would be really cool if there were certain things you could just pick up, like a convenience store.
0: Okay, well, See, now, I would rather than the drive-thru, I would rather go into some store and just use the self-check.
1: Yeah.
0: So I don't have to talk to anybody. I could just zip in there, zip out. I sometimes think that's faster than the drive-through. That was the old thing when I worked at McDonald's when I was in high school a zillion years ago. They said that if, I forget the exact amount, but if there were like five, maybe four cars in line, it was going to be faster for you to go in because it just takes, you know, but you didn't want to get out of your car.
1: No.
0: So I'll just sit in line. So,
1: no.
0: Okay. Where would you like to see a drive-through? Let us know on our app. It's our debate of the day. Corey is on the line. What place should have a drive-through, Corey?
2: I think we have a lot of drive-throughs, but every once in a while, a liquor store drive-through would not be a bad thing.
1: That's exactly what I was thinking, because it would be so nice to not have to go in every single time. I know exactly what I want.
0: Some places do that, like down in Louisiana, New Orleans. When I was down there, it's the drive, and it's legal to be enjoying an adult beverage in the car.
1: Whoa!
0: In New Orleans,
1: as long as you're not driving, I'm assuming.
0: Well, apparently, as long as you're not over the limit, because when I went down there, we'd rented a car, we went through, and we got like a daiquiri, right? And I was driving, and we got two daiquiris, one for me and one for my buddy.
1: Whoa.
0: And the guy's like, okay, I give you, here's how this works. I'm going to give you the daiquiri, and I'm going to give you two straws. Here's one you can drink.

0: with here's one in the wrapper. That's the one you show the officer when you get pulled over.
1: Says, I don't know. My mind
2: is blown.
0: Now, you would think that something like that would exist in my home state of Wisconsin, right? But no. It was down in New Orleans where that was. So who knew?
2: A straw for your beer?
0: Well, some things we have to, few details we got to iron out on that yet. But yeah.
2: I think it's kind of funny that you had a daiquiri and admitted it.
0: Well, it was
2: did
0: one
2: it have of, a little umbrella?
0: It did, I think. Yes. I'm not going to get one if it doesn't have the umbrella. Come on. If I'm umbrella, having a daiquiri, yeah. I'm going all the way. Right. All right. What business should have a drive-through? What? Now I want a daiquiri.
2: Oh,
0: darn
2: my
0: it.
2: Gosh.
0: I'm going to go have one. We'll get to more coming up.
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Well, there's a new survey out today that says we can all benefit by engaging in some guilty pleasures, right? Something you like doing that maybe you don't like to admit, but what's your guilty pleasure? It's Kurt and Sam here. Let us know on our app. We'll get to that next.

0: So I was reading this article about guilty pleasures.
1: Yes.
0: And how they're important to have. We should take the guilt out of the guilty pleasure, because with everything going on in the world and all the stress and everything that's going on, this article was saying that it's important to give yourself something like that that you kind of look forward to.
1: So just a why pleasure?
0: You
1: said take the guilt out of guilty pleasure. So we got just the Y pleasure?
0: It's the E pleasure.
1: E pleasure. Yeah, okay.
0: Right. It sounds like an e-cigarette or something, which may be your guilty pleasure. I don't know. But it got me thinking then about, so what is like a guilty pleasure? Is it...
1: For me?
0: Yeah.
1: Thrifting.
0: Okay. See, there you go.
1: Yeah.
0: Well, that's great.
1: It's a problem. It's more a problem than a guilty pleasure, for sure. My kid asked me the other day, how many hours do you spend at Goodwill on an average day? I was like, in a day? Well. He's like, Mom, I have Life 360. I know how often you're there. I was like, dang, I'm getting called out by my 17-year-old. Well, whatever.
0: Well, yeah, but I mean, but those things, I guess the point of this article is you shouldn't feel guilty about that, right? If that's something that kind of gets you through the day.
1: I don't really feel guilty about it, because you know what? I'm saving so much money.
0: Well,
1: by shopping at thrift stores, but it has ruined me, because now I'll go into a normal store and I'll be like,
0: look at these prices.
1: How dare they try to charge me that much for a pair of jeans? Yeah. No.
0: I hear you.
1: No.
0: Okay, so what is your guilty pleasure? Hit us up on our app. If there's something that you do, you just kind of look forward to it. You're like, yeah, you should take the guilty right out of it, you know? There you go. Okay, Layla is on the line. What is your guilty pleasure, Layla?
2: Probably getting a coffee at the coffee shop every day when I have a coffee maker.
1: It's not the same.
0: No, it tastes better, right? I mean, you can buy...
1: Everything tastes better when someone else makes it for you.
0: You can buy the exact same coffee. You can try to make it at home, and it's not the same.
1: Nope. Agreed.
2: Right.
0: It's cheaper at home, but it's just not the same. I hear you on that.
2: It doesn't taste the same.
0: Yeah.
2: No matter how many times.
0: Yes. I will, because I have done, Katie and I have done that. We've tried just about every coffee maker out there.
1: Yeah.
0: From the little pour over one that was, I forget it, you had the special filters, you had to grind your own, and then you had to let it steep, and then it was
1: It
0: was like a chemistry experiment, and then we're like, this is too much work.
1: Yeah, absolutely.
0: It probably tasted
1: great, but it took forever to get it.
0: But it didn't taste that great. All the extra work did not really
1: still
0: make
1: not
0: it.
1: Great.
0: No, I was like, I could grab my little K-cup and pop it in the thing and hit the button, and it tasted pretty close. So, yeah. Okay. What is your guilty pleasure? We're taking the

0: guilt out of the guilty pleasures this morning? Let us know on our app.
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is Ella Langley. By the way, you can check out what is on her summer playlist on our app this morning. It's Kurt and Sam here. Tuesday morning, we're talking about guilty pleasures. So what is one of your guilty pleasures? The survey says we should take the guilt out of guilty pleasures. They help us get through kind of a tough time these days. So let us know what yours is on our app. We'll get to more after Luke Bryan.

0: So what is your guilty pleasure? It's Kurt and Sam in the morning, getting you rolling here. Sure. So, but I was reading this article that said, you know, given everything that's going on in the world today, can be very stressful, can be a lot on your plate. But if you have one thing that you do, your guilty pleasure, you shouldn't feel guilty about it. It kind of helps you, you know, unless it's, you know, smoking meth or something. Maybe that's a guilty pleasure you maybe shouldn't do. But
1: oh my gosh, Kurt.
0: That took a went south.
1: I was
0: in a
1: like,
0: hurry.
1: You mean but, like Netflix binging? Yeah. Okay, and you're like, yeah, I'm smoking. Whoa.
0: Well, you know, I'm just saying, but it makes kind of a good point, right? Some of these things that we put all this pressure on ourselves, like, oh, I really shouldn't be. Just do it.
1: As long just as have it's fun. A quote unquote healthy guilty pleasure. Yeah. Let's put it that way instead of like.
0: Yeah, you know what? I mean, within reason is what I'm saying. Yeah. Okay. Let me know. I've taken this down a terrible hole here that I didn't want to go down. But anyway, we've got Ken on the line. Hit us up on the app. What is your guilty pleasure? Ken, what is it for you?
2: Just going fishing. Just walking away from everything and going fishing.
0: Yeah.
1: Like Brad Paisley says in all of the songs.
0: I'm going to miss her. Yeah. Oh, looky. I got a bite.
1: That song's so funny.
0: Well, I don't even think that's a guilty pleasure. That's just like a great thing to do to unwind and get out and enjoy the outdoors, right? I don't think you have to be guilty about that.
2: Now,
0: if you're cranking up your, like, you know, 70s funk while you're out fishing, okay, maybe that's a guilty pleasure.
1: But I was waiting for Ken to say, well, tell my wife that, because she gets mad that I'm always fishing.
0: Probably, yeah.
2: Yeah, actually, she pushes me to do it, so that's not a problem.
0: Yeah, Very nice.
1: That means you married the right one.
0: Yeah, and it also means you're out of her hair. She gets the house to herself for a while.
2: That works, yeah.
0: No. Okay, so my guilty pleasure?
1: Pop.
0: Well, that.
1: Soda.
0: Yeah, I have two.
1: Coke Zero.
0: There's that, yeah.
1: Any of the
0: zero sugar, right?
1: Sorry.
0: And by the way, Mountain Dew right now, it's American Dew. American Dew for the 250th. Because I looked at it the other day, and my wife was like, I was like, I know, I'm getting another zero sugar Mountain Dew. She's like, no, you're not. I'm like, yes, I got it right here. And I thought she meant I picked out the regular version, not the zero sugar. She's like, no. It's American Dew. I'm like, oh, changing the label on me. That's what they're doing.
1: But so what is yours?
0: Have you heard of a brookie?
1: No.
0: You could get it at your bakery, you know, the bakery section of your local grocery store. It's a brownie and a cookie.
1: Oh, yeah. My kid loves those.
0: They're the brookies. Oh, and they cut them they're in the little squares.
1: I wish you guys could see Curry's reaction. He was just shaking his head for 5 minutes straight.
0: They're very addicting, but the squares are small enough, so I am convincing myself that if I have one in the evening, you know, it's not that bad. Okay, sometimes two. But that's the guilty pleasure right there. The brookies. Well, they only sell them in a tiny little package. For good reason. Otherwise, I would eat all of them. So, okay, what is your guilty... I still do feel guilty about that. But what is your guilty pleasure? Let us know on the app.
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0: A lot of stuff going down in the Music City. It's our Music City Memo, Kurt and Sam in the morning here on this Tuesday. Don't know if you saw this or not, but Darius Rucker, hot on the heels of last week saying that he might retire in 2 years, is not hanging it up yet. In fact, he is going to do the national anthem at a pretty high visibility event, very popular event coming up this summer. Take a listen.
1: Hey, you guys, I got some great news. I'm going to SummerSlam with the WWE.
2: Darius Rucker will be performing the national anthem on Sunday, August 2nd at SummerSlam.
1: I can't wait. It's going to be so exciting. I might actually put somebody in the figure four.
0: Now, that is a wrestling move for those of you who are not big WWE fans. But, yeah, doing the national anthem there, that's the second night, Sunday night. It is at U.S. Bank Stadium in Minneapolis this year. So, big ups to Darius there. I'm always impressed when one of the, any singer that we know wants to do the national anthem because, as we know, it's a very, very difficult song to sing. Everybody is focused on you, and the opportunity for mishaps to happen is great. So good for Darius for doing that one. Now, Garth Brooks in the news today as well. He slowly is unveiling the complete itinerary for his new Blame It All on My Roots arena tour. He previously announced just the first two shows in Indianapolis. He added two more last week. And then I believe it was on Thursday last week as well, he pulled back the curtain a little bit more and announced two shows going down at Ball Arena in Denver.
3: 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He called it the greatest night of his career. 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
0: Yeah, so there you go. Those go on sale Friday if you want to see Garth there in the Mile High City. And I'm going to guess that, this is going on for 2 years, right? He announced he's doing this arena tour for 2 years, so there obviously will be more dates coming. And I'm going to guess he's going to add more dates there in Denver. That's typically the way it works, right? He just keeps adding shows till everybody gets a chance to buy tickets. So there you go. Your Music City memo, an active day on this Tuesday. 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

as you get off and running on this Tuesday, getting ready for work, heading out the door, are you going to one of the jobs that pay the most here in the U.S.? We'll tell you what they are next.

0: getting to be that time of year when the kids are getting ready to head back to class, and maybe some are heading to college for the first time, going to school, trying to figure out a major that's going to earn them a lot of money, that isn't going to be replaced by AI by the time you get out of school. And it's Kurt and Sam here, and I have here the list of the highest paying jobs in the U.S. of A.
1: Wow.
0: So these are the ones that...
1: I'm going to guess radio is not on that list.
0: Not anywhere close. Not... I have 10 here. We're not in the top, like, 100, I don't think. So,
1: wow.
0: Well, outside of a few people. Howard Stern maybe might be on the list, but unless him, I don't know if any of the rest of us are going to make it. Yeah, he's another one. But here's the number one highest paying job in the U.S., a pediatric surgeon.
1: Oh, wow.
0: They make on average about just under a half million a year, about $451,000 a year, which, you know, totally makes sense, right?
1: I mean, they deserve more.
0: Yeah. Cardiologists are number two. They make $432,000.
1: Is this all people that work at the hospital?
0: Pretty much.
1: Okay.
0: Pretty much, yeah. Surgeons are three, about $371,000 on average. Orthopedic surgeons make about $359,000. 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So do radiologists. 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
1: Wow.
0: What they're pulling down there. Anesthesiologists are $337,000. The emergency medical physician, the doctor you see at the, it's not the emergency room anymore, it's the emergency department.
1: Okay.
0: They make about $321,000. And your eye doctor, the ophthalmologist, excuse me, $301,000.
1: So what all doctors. Make.
0: All doctors, yeah.
1: Is there anything on there that's not a doctor? You have any other things
0: not
1: from
0: on the
1: list?
0: Top 10, no.
1: No, I know, obviously, you just listed all the top 10. I'm just saying...
0: I do not have the full list in front of me, so, but...
1: Fail. It's Kurt St. John.
0: Well, that's not... That's why I'm not making one of these salaries here. I can't even do this job, for God's sake. But now, their income is amazing, but, you know, think of the loans that they have, the doctors have, when they graduate. Because you got to go to college, that's 4 years.
1: Yep.
0: Then you got to do another 4 years of medical school. You got to have your residency. You got to do your thing, this, that. It's like another, it's like 8 years total. And
1: a whole lot of debt.
0: And a whole lot of debt, yeah. And so I know, obviously, if you graduate, you know, you're probably going to be making more than your average college graduate, or at least that's the hope, or you have the...
1: Right.
0: ability to do that, but that is just has to be just a massive amount.
1: Mm-hmm.

0: debt. Plus, you got to be smart.
1: Oh, yeah.
0: You got to get, there's a lot of science classes you got to take if you're going to. And I think back to the courses I took. I'm like, yeah, no, not for me. Yeah. Not for me. I'll just sit over here and talk. Can I do that? Here. Because I was always the guy that was like, I'll do the presentation. If you guys want to do the work and just tell me what to say, I'll be the Ron Burgundy. I'm Ron Burgundy.
1: Yes.
0: And that's kind of where how I skated through. But man, I think of that because there are a couple of like high school friends that I had that are doctors now.
1: What?
0: And I'm just kind of in awe of, I'm like, well, they really were smart back in high school. Turns out they did something and they're, you know, they're, yeah, I understand.
1: Good for them.
0: Yeah. Okay. So anyway, more on that on our app. What job would you like to have? Would you like to have one of those 10 on there? I would not. So,
1: nope.
0: Yeah. Okay. Let us know on our app.
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Ella's Be Her for Kylie this morning. She is listening on our app. Messaged us. She wanted to hear that one. Thank you. I wanted to hear that one as well. Happy to help out. Kurt and Sam here with Luke Combs.

0: It's our headline head scratcher on this Tuesday. It's Kurt and Sam in the morning, and this one is quite the head scratcher. You read me the headline, and I thought, how does that work? How do they do this? How does it even, I don't get how this goes, but check this out.
1: The headline, hell is for sale. Yes. Hell, Michigan.
0: Oh.
1: Apparently.
0: Because otherwise that sounds like the title of an album.
1: Right.
0: Hell is for sale.
1: It's super random.
0: And I'm buying.
1: You're like, how do you buy a town?
0: Well,
1: I have no idea.
0: How do you buy a town?
1: Well, apparently the entire town is for sale currently. It's an unincorporated hamlet is what they call it. Hell, Michigan, about 20 miles northwest of Ann Arbor. It's on the market for a cool $625,000.
0: Okay, that's pretty cheap for a whole town.
1: I know, right? So here's what it includes.
0: It seems like.
1: Four parcels totaling 7.21 acres.
0: Okay.
1: Two buildings, a 2,000 square foot former restaurant, and a 1,600 square foot souvenir shop called Screams Souvenirs from Hell, which also, by the way, in small town fashion, houses the Halloween and the crematory ice cream parlor.
0: Crematorium. Wow. I was going to say, wow, that's they're selling ice cream at the crematorium. Okay, that's a new. You don't see that every day.
1: The property also includes a wedding chapel and a mini golf course, which is the perfect way to celebrate your marriage in hell, obviously. The listing describes it as a turnkey novelty retail destination with strong branding and customer loyalty. Apparently, this isn't the first time they've tried to sell the town.
0: So it's not really, it's a guy that owns like a bunch of properties and he's calling it a town, right? I mean, it can't,
1: I guess.
0: It cannot, because you can't just all of a sudden say like, I would like to buy San Antonio, you know? I mean, how do you, I mean, the price would be much higher, obviously, but yes. You know what I'm saying? I mean, how can you can't actually buy a municipality.
1: Right.
0: I will tell you though, that back when I worked in Wisconsin, the gag back in the day, in the middle of summer, when it was really warm, you would call, the radio stations back in Wisconsin would call like somebody over there in Hell, Michigan and ask what the temperature was. And you could get away with then saying, you know, here in Wisconsin today, it's hotter than hell because it's 92 in Wisconsin. It's only 88 in Hell, Michigan.
1: Oh, my God.
0: So that I do remember hearing about the town, but I don't remember hearing that it was for sale.
1: Yeah.
0: And I don't know how that works.
1: I Googled it and it says hell is a real place.
0: In case you're curious, it actually does exist.
1: It's super interesting, though. But yeah, I can't, like.
0: Well, we don't call this solved news. This is the headline head scratcher for a reason right there, everybody. So, okay, we've got more on that on our app.
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Well, Thomas Rhett might be closing down those bars, but we are just getting started on another hour of nonstop new country. 9 o'clock Tuesday morning. It's Kurt and Sam getting you rolling with Kenny Chesney.

brand new from Riley Green. That's coming off his new album. That's Think As You Drunk. It is Kurt and Sam in the morning. Got a Tuesday rolling right along. Yeah, that's what it is. Yeah, here's Luke Combs.

0: Ella and Morgan. I can't love you anymore. It is Kurt and Sam in the morning here on this Tuesday. By the way, speaking of Ella, she has a perfectly summer vibey playlist that she likes to listen to, and she has shared it with Apple Music. It's got 56 different songs on it. 9 of them are hers or her doing a collab. Also, plenty of classic rock, a lot of classic country. You'll hear stuff on there from John Denver, Queen, Fleetwood Mac, and more. We've got that full list on our app if you want to check it out. And we've got more new country coming up this Tuesday. Hang on for Luke Bryan and T-Hubs next.
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Yeah, there's Luke Bryan, his new one there, Country and She Knows It. Kurt and Sam here, we know this. We are out of time. We've done enough damage for one day, so thanks for spending your Tuesday morning with us. Have a great day. We'll talk to you again tomorrow morning. We leave you with Blake. I've been-

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0: meeting you here. You ready to get through this workday quickly? Good. Buckle up, settle in, and let's make that happen. Here's Jameson Rogers, Some Girls.
1: Pictures on her phone and tears in her eyes.

0: I wonder what Kenny Chesney eats in a day to stay that fit. That is Carry On. Hey, it's Jess. I'm on the job with you. I mean, obviously, to maintain that muscle mass, you've got to eat a lot of protein, right? Something that Riley Green is very familiar with. I think if there were just two food groups that Riley Green was eating from, it would be eggs and steak. There was an interview that he did where he revealed that he actually eats 14 eggs a day. He starts off every day with 2 4 egg omelets and 6 scrambled eggs. And when the interviewer asked him, like, what else do you eat throughout the day? All he said was steak. Bro, you need a vegetable.
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1: Well, hopefully we'll get some news about Kane Brown's new album that he's been talking about since last year. By the end of summer, maybe? He said he was supposed to turn it into his label July 1st. Well, it's almost August 1st. Oops.

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1: Hey, it's Kurt and Sam here. What is the best vacation you have ever taken? Maybe it's one you went on earlier this year. 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

Stella Lefty says she's been writing music since she was a little baby girl. She said she's been writing songs since she was about 5 years old. I guess you could say it's just in her blood.

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there's $500 that you can win on our app, right? It's called Hall Pass Cash. It's a prepaid Visa gift card. And while it could come in handy with all the back-to-school shopping, maybe you're like me and you don't have kids. Well, that's $500 that you can choose to spend however you want. And let's just say I got some ideas. Get in to win now.

0: Wilson being proactive when it comes to starting a family one day. She actually has frozen her eggs. That is Phone Keys Wallet. It is Jess. I'm on the job with you. And while she's making plans to start a family, we've got other artists that they've just made it clear they don't want children. Carly Pierce is one of those. She said she is open to getting married again, and she's been dating this guy for quite some time now. I think they're very much in love. I would not be surprised if they walk down the aisle. But she said she is. She's not really interested in having children. Her dream was always to make music and live on the road. And she says there are so many artists that are able to do that with kids. She's just not one of them. She loves her friend's kids. She's a great aunt, but that just never was a part of her dream.
1: Charles Ross is satisfied with the status quo. I'm Matt Barker, Republican Party-endorsed candidate. It's time to stop sending ballots to ineligible voters and multiple ballots to the same voter. One of my veteran brothers moved to Idaho and kept receiving Yakima ballots, even after notifying the county. After updating his veteran status during COVID, they started sending him two ballots every election. I'm Matt Barker. One vote, one eligible voter every time. Let's clean the rolls, stop extraneous mail-in ballots, and demand accountability. Vote Barker for auditor by August 4th.
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totally see a future where Ella Langley has like all four of the top songs on the Billboard Hot 100 Songs chart. You know, with her collab with Morgan Wallen, with Be Her, Choosing Texas. Oh, and this one. It's Love and Life Again.

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1: Hey, it's Kurt and Sam here. What is the best vacation you have ever taken? Maybe it's one you went on earlier this year. Maybe it's one this week. Maybe it's one you're going to go on. Maybe it's one where the plane's engine didn't blow. Like happened to Sam. Let us know.
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It's the lunch hour. We're taking a break from work. We're enjoying all of our favorite new country, and we're grabbing a bite to eat. This is a good hour. Wouldn't you agree?

week for Shaboozy. He's putting out a new album on Friday, and there's a feature on this project that is surprising, but it's a very recognizable voice. Details in less than 10.

0: John Morgan, it's Kid Myself. My name is Jess with you on your lunch hour. A new album is coming out on Friday from Shaboozey, and there are so many features on this project. A lot of artists outside of country music, like Jamie Foxx, Teyana Taylor, Leon Bridges, who I love. But there's also a feature on this project from Sam Elliott. Yes, Sam Elliott, the actor, old school voice of Smokey the Bear. He's going to be a part of this project. I think he's on the song Don't Count Down. I don't know if he sings. I don't know if it's spoken word. All I know is when you hear his voice, you're going to know it is Sam Elliott.
1: 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One of my veteran brothers moved to Idaho, registered to vote there, yet kept receiving Yakima County ballots election after election, even after notifying the county. Unbelievably, after updating his veteran status on his Idaho license during COVID, Yakima started sending him two ballots every election. Multiple ballots to one person, ineligible voters still listed, and ballots going to former residents years later are not how we want to increase voter participation. 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

Tell me, do I make you want? Well, thank you for taking us to lunch today. My name is Jess. I'm by your side. Just a reminder for you, when you have to go back to work after the lunch hour, don't forget us. We'll make the second half of your day easy peasy. Jason Aldean is here now. This is Don't Tell on Me.

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1: 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Maybe it's one you went on earlier this year. 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

anybody else like me? 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

0: George Burge with Luke Bryan and Ride, Ride, Ride. My name is Jess. Thank you for spending your day with us by your side. And if you're a fan of the show Ransom Canyon, have you watched season two? I'm not here to spoil anything, but I think we all know that some of our favorite country artists are a part of this new season. I'm talking about Thomas Rhett and Jordan Davis. Now, before you think that they're making like their acting debut or they're trying their hand at character roles like we've seen with other artists, no, they're just making cameos as themselves, doing a music festival. So we'll be able to see them in their element on this new season. If you're watching the show, tell me what you think about it. I haven't started it yet, but I'm thinking this is one that I need to watch.
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think of the artists that Florida Georgia Line could work with if they came back and did new music rather than just doing shows? I feel like Hardy, easily going to be on that list. Here's MacArthur.

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1: Hey, it's Kurt and Sam here. 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

job with you. 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

0: how's your clothes?
1: Okay, on a scale of 1 to 10, how good is Cody Johnson's new album, Banks of the Trinity? 1 being okay, 10 being stellar. Yeah, I'm going to say like 100. That's how good this album is. I'm in love with it.

0: song from Luke Bryan is a country song? Oh, he'll tell you. That is country and she knows it. Hey, it's Chasm on the job with you. Luke Bryan has a way of working the word country into his song titles with that one right there, country and she knows it. But there are six other songs that he's done with country in the title. Country Song Came On and Mind of a Country Boy, both of those from 2024. In 2022, he gave us a song called Country On. In 2017, What Makes You Country? In 2011, Country Girl, Shake It For Me. And in 2009, the one that started it all, What Country Is. Now, those are just the songs that are Luke's alone. He has been featured on a couple of other songs that also have country in the song title. I'm thinking we just have this trend with Luke.
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1: Hey, it's Kurt and Sam here. 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Maybe it's one where the plane's engine didn't blow. Like happened to Sam. 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

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Gwen Stefani went all out with this thing. It was camouflage, had like leaves and feathers on it, antlers on top, and it was massive. And yet he still decided to hold it over his head.

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Number one for new country, 92.9 The Bull, and Say It Ain't So, bacon recall. Man, that is sad news for me. 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

Number one for new country, 92.9 The Bull. Very popular sweet treat place. Finally coming to Yakima. I'm looking forward to it. I've been there before. I did the one in Spokane. Looking forward to it being in Yakima. Details coming up with a Luke Combs on The Bull. 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

0: It's Boston from Stella Lefty on 92.9 The Bull. Got John Riggs here, always cheerleading new businesses coming to Yakima, and one I've been excited for. I remember when I first heard about them, it was just about a couple of years ago. I saw a location in Spokane, of all places. Tri-Cities has one, I believe, as well. And very soon, Yakima will be getting its very own Nothing Bundt Cakes. First of all, I love a pun. I love the dad jokes. And Nothing Bundt Cakes, well, they sell Nothing Bundt Cakes. And it's like nothing but cakes, Nothing Bundt Cakes, Bundt Cakes, those kind of round with the hole in the middle and all that. Wonderful stuff. Got them in different sizes, a lot of different flavors. And they just look cool. They just look amazing, and they taste even better. Finally getting a Yakima location for Nothing Bundt Cakes. 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
1: Hey, it's Kurt and Sam here. 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

Number one for new country, 92.9. 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
1: Hey, it's Kurt and Sam here. 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